0: Francesco Yates, Better to Be Loved, the new Lady Gaga and Doechii just before that. Zara Larsson is coming up. I'm Ken O'Neill. Have you heard about the former school teacher in New York City who left the classroom and now makes up to six figures a year as a professional cuddler? Yeah, she charges $150 an hour to help people dealing with loneliness, stress, and anxiety through simple human connection. Some cuddles. It might sound unusual, sure, but in a world where so many people feel disconnected, maybe a few extra hugs aren't the worst idea.
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2: 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Tonight, mainly cloudy, a 30% chance of showers, clearing off after midnight, low zero. Tomorrow, mix of sun and cloud, a 60% chance of showers in the afternoon with a risk of a thunderstorm. Northwest wind at 20, gusting up to 40 kilometers per hour near noon, high 14. Saturday, sunny high of 11. Sunday, sunny high of 16. Monday, periods of rain with a high of 14.
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0: weekend and take my breath. I'm Ken O'Neill. Happy Thursday. Well, we call it pre-Friday. 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
9: 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Tonight, mainly cloudy, a 30% chance of showers, clearing off after midnight, low of zero. Tomorrow, mix of sun and cloud, a 60% chance of showers in the afternoon with a risk of a thunderstorm. Northwest wind at 20, gusting up to 40 kilometers per hour near noon, high 14. Saturday, sunny, high of 11. Sunday, sunny, high of 16. Monday, periods of rain with a high of 14.
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0: That's Magic and Rude. I'm Ken O'Neill. Rema and Selena Gomez coming up. And stick around, your 6 o'clock local news update isn't that far away now.
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2: Get the news you need when you need it by downloading the Discover Humboldt app. I'm Blaine Wyland. Here's what's making local news this hour. Humboldt RCMP say online threats targeting youth are very real in the local area. Constable James Jewett spoke during a recent internet safety session in Humboldt, describing a recent case involving individuals in Humboldt. RCMP presenter Shanda Hetzel affirmed that online threats exist in and around Humboldt, just as with any other rural community.
3: Absolutely, it's all over the place. If you have access to the internet, it's happening there.
2: RCMP reminding parents and students to be cautious online and report suspicious activity, noting scams and online exploitation continue to rise. The Drake School Land Tech Learners Expo combines science, culture, and creativity during a full day of interactive outdoor education activities on Wednesday. Principal Aaron Richard describes just some of the activities four schools' worth of students were involved in.
4: Well, we have Associated Engineering out of Regina. They are here doing some real-life STEM opportunities with our students. And the Horizon Indigenous team is out here. We got a dancing troupe coming at lunch. And they are here also talking about what they do as a division to support our students.
2: The day also featured a puppet performance by Wide Open based on stories from Canadian author Robert Munch. Saskatchewan producers are hoping warmer and drier weather will help speed up seeding operations in the weeks ahead. Agricultural Ministry says topsoil moisture remains mostly adequate province-wide, but some livestock producers in west central and southwest Saskatchewan are concerned about pasture conditions and dugout water supplies. Along with seeding, producers are busy with calving, fence repairs, and pre-seed spraying as spring fieldwork ramps up. The province is also reminding farmers to stay safe around overhead power lines while moving equipment this spring. The opposition's NDP's handling of its response to Bill 48, the Compassion Intervention Act, was a factor in Betty Nippy Albright making the decision to leave the NDP caucus. Nippy Albright, who now sits as an independent MLA, says she can no longer support the direction of Carla Beck's leadership. She disagreed with Beck's stance on forced treatment for people with severe addictions.
5: Her statement about opposing Bill 48 has been performative when at the same time, she has repeatedly stated she supports forced treatment, even after being presented again and again with evidence showing this legislation is not in the best interest of the people we were elected to.
2: Nippy Albright says Beck's positions on the issue contradicts what they've heard from experts and communities. NDP leader Carla Beck